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Pop's farm was a place to go. Load a truck up, hit the dirt road. 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Jack and Jim were a few good men. 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Y'all ain't listening.

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1: 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Mainly cloudy today, chance of showers and thunderstorms with a high of 25. It's 19 Celsius, 66 Fahrenheit. A 57-year-old male driver taken by air ambulance to London Hospital following a single-vehicle motorcycle crash in Port Lambton August 8th has since died from his injuries. Lambton OPP shared the news in an update yesterday. Officers are still investigating the crash that happened around 8:30 that night on St. Clair Parkway and have asked anyone with information to call them or Crime Stoppers. Lambton OPP is asking for the public's help in finding suspects in connection to a copper wire theft worth $1 million in St. Clair Township. Suspects allegedly gained access to the property by cutting a locked perimeter gate and made off with copper wire spools. Constable Tyler Campbell says they are also looking for a suspect vehicle.
2: The suspect vehicle, which had been previously reported stolen out of Sarnia on August 2nd, 2026, is described as a 2007 White International Model 40S heavy truck.
1: Police are asking scrap metal dealers and recycling facilities to contact OPP if they receive a large quantity of copper wire. Anyone with information is asked to call police or Crime Stoppers. U.S. President Donald Trump announced late yesterday a last-minute deal to delay new tariffs from slamming an array of Canadian products for 3 days. In a statement, Prime Minister Mark Carney said there's still important work to do to address outstanding trade issues and deliver greater certainty and real benefits for Canadian businesses, workers, farmers, and families. It is unclear, though, what had been agreed to under the tentative agreement that Trump announced. Ontario will soon be putting out a call for proposals to create or expand 78 primary care teams. Health Minister Sylvia Jones yesterday announced 437,000 people have been connected to primary care since the government's Primary Care Action Plan was launched in early 2025. The next round aims to connect another 600,000 people with a family doctor. And Tourism Sarnia Lambton has launched its Cheers to the Coast Passport Program. Interim Executive Director Adam Bean says the initiative aims to showcase over a dozen craft beverage producers across the county.
3: We just want to encourage everyone to go out and discover all the amazing craft beverage producers that we have in Lambton County. Whether it's your first time to one of them or it's a return visit, there's always something new to experience, and we want people to share that message as well.
1: 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Mainly cloudy today, skies clearing late this afternoon. Chance of afternoon showers and thunderstorms, high of 25, 30 with the humidity. Partly cloudy tonight, a low of 16. Mainly cloudy tomorrow, high of 22, feeling like 26. It's 19 Celsius, 66 Fahrenheit.
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1: In sports, Kazuma Okamoto broke Toronto's rookie home run record with his 25th in the Jays' 10-5 win over Tampa Bay last night. Josh Smith and Alejandro Kirk also homered in the Jays' win to open the three-game series. The surging Jays have won 13 of their last 19 games. Detroit fell 4-1 to the Pittsburgh Pirates, dropping the Tigers one game back in the wildcard race, tied with Cleveland and Baltimore. Elsewhere, the Brewers tied an MLB shutout record with a 22-0 win over Seattle, matching a franchise record for runs in a game, tying the 22 they scored against the Toronto Blue Jays on August 28, 1992. The Toronto Tempo's losing skid continues after falling 101-95 to Indiana last night in WNBA action. In NHL news, the Montreal Canadiens will honor Carey Price in the Bell Centre's Ring of Honor this fall. The goalie, who played 15 seasons for the Habs, will be recognized on November 10th, one day after his induction into the Hockey Hall of Fame. And Canadian Felix Auger-Aliassime is through to the round of 16 at the Cincinnati Open after a win in straight sets yesterday. I'm Stephanie Shavs.
7: Good morning.
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4: Mainly cloudy this morning. Skies clearing late this afternoon. Slight chance of showers and thunderstorms. Winds out of the northwest becoming northerly with a high of 25, 30 with the humidity. Partly cloudy tonight, a low of 16. Mostly cloudy tomorrow, high of 22, feeling like 26 with the humidity. For Friday, sunny, a high of 28.
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0: The Big Buzz.
15: Well, we all think our dogs are the cutest dogs in the world. However, we're celebrating those that are not so much.
16: The 50th annual World's Ugliest Dog Contest, recently held out in California. Contestants came from as far away as Poland to compete. Otto, a Chihuahua mix, came in third place and won $2,000 for his owner.
17: He's exhausted, so he doesn't care at this point. We've had Otto since he was just a teeny tiny puppy. He came in to rescue at 10 days old. He's going to pay for the trip.
16: So his nose is just kind of like smushed up. I don't know, maybe like a birth defect, but it's actually kind of cute.
15: Yeah.
16: A pug rescue named Ginny Lou won, took home the $5,000 prize. Ginny Lou is pretty cute, too. Just kind of their tongue kind of hung out all the time. I think maybe they were missing some teeth or something, but
15: poor dogs. They don't want to be known as the ugliest, but they've done this for a half century now. Columbia House, this actually was sad and shocking. The mail order retailer for a long time, officially closing operations after a 71-year run.
16: My question is, they were still in business?
15: That's what kind of the puzzling part was. 71 years. I thought they went up like 25 years ago. But they announced they will stop accepting new orders mid-September. While they've survived many ownership changes and bankruptcies, etc., the announcement marks the final curtain call for the once incredibly popular service.
16: Mm-hmm. Did you ever subscribe to this where you could get like, what, 20 CDs for a penny?
15: So I did. I think maybe, if I remember correctly, I was like 8 or 9. My mom actually had a subscription, and I remember my first cassette tape from Columbia House.
18: Ooh, I bet you wonder how I knew about your plans to make me blue.
15: No, that's not Marvin Gaye. That's the California Raisins.
16: I was going to say, is that the California Raisins, Mike? Was that your first cassette?
15: It was cassette, yeah. It was cassette. Columbia House. So Columbia House has a bit of a soft spot
16: for
15: me. Once, roughly 16 million members a long time ago, but of course with the internet, this, that, and the other thing.
16: Streaming.
15: It's streaming, yes.
16: Yeah, illegal downloads when we were teenagers. Yeah.
15: We have to say goodbye to Columbia House after 71 years. And a poll was recently taken. Thinking about the past week, how many hours of sleep do you have on average?
16: And the answers were pretty much the same across most demographics. 7 hours was the number one answer, getting around 16% of the vote. 8 hours, pretty close though, in second spot. And then 5 hours was the third most popular answer.
15: 8% of adults sleep 10 hours a night on average. Who? I'm incredibly jealous of you.
16: Who are these people?
15: But also I ask, who are these people? Around 5% said they slept 0 hours a night.
16: Well, maybe it felt like 0 hours.
15: Maybe. Just you sleep so quick and sporadic that you don't know that you sleep at all. 0 hours a night, 5% of people. Either liars or vampires.

0: Some early light showers, but moving out of here this morning, Cheryl, looks to be a pretty nice day ahead.
1: Yeah, going
0: to
1: be mainly cloudy. Still a chance of showers, maybe a risk of a thunderstorm later on. But we'll get up to a high of 25, humidex of 30, though. Right now, it is 19 Celsius.
0: Trisha Yearwood gets rather honest about what it's like to be married to Garth, and Riley Green gets an interesting gift, shall we say? The recent concert. Stick around, your daily scoop in a few minutes.

0: Good morning, I'm Stephanie Shabs. Mostly cloudy skies for today with a high of 25, 30 with the humidity. It's 19 Celsius, 66 Fahrenheit. A motorcyclist involved in a single vehicle crash earlier this month has succumbed to his injuries. The 57-year-old was airlifted to hospital after the crash on August 8th on St. Clair Parkway in Port Lambton. The collision is still under investigation. $1 million worth of copper wire was taken from a business on Oil Springs Line in St. Clair Township. Lambton OPP were called to the property just before 7 Monday morning. Police are looking to speak with anyone with information and are looking for a suspect vehicle as well, a 2007 White International Model 40S heavy truck. 3 more days to get a trade deal with the U.S. and avoid 50% tariffs on another $20 billion worth of Canadian goods. U.S. President Donald Trump announced the reprieve just 2 hours before the deadline last night. The Canadian press says Canada has expressed a commitment to concede on trade grievances, but Prime Minister Mark Carney has not said what concessions have been made. Tourism Sarnia Lambton has launched its Cheers to the Coast Passport program. The initiative aims to showcase over a dozen craft beverage producers across Lambton while giving residents the chance to win some prizes. Full details are posted on our website. Mainly cloudy this morning, skies clearing late this afternoon, slight chance of showers and thunderstorms, high of 25, 30 with the humidity, partly cloudy tonight, a low of 16. It's 19 Celsius, 66 Fahrenheit.
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2: Mainly cloudy this morning. Skies clearing late this afternoon. Slight chance of showers and thunderstorms. Winds out of the northwest becoming northerly with a high of 25-30 with the humidity. Partly cloudy tonight, a low of 16. Mostly cloudy tomorrow, high of 22. Feeling like 26 with the humidity. For Friday, sunny, a high of 28.
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8: Riley Green might be known as one of the sexiest stars in country music right now, and fans aren't holding back. He actually got a pair of underwear thrown at him on stage recently. He was not impressed. He actually used a drumstick to pick them up, and then he hung them up on his bandmate's microphone.
9: Ma'am, you dropped those.
8: Yeah, no one really wanted to touch them. Who knows if they're used or not, but... Yeah,
10: he was wise.
8: Guys, like, hold back, please.
10: Trisha Yearwood got honest recently about what her marriage to Garth Brooks is really like. No, it's not perfect behind closed doors, although it always looks to be that way when your doors are always open.
11: I want to be clear that we still annoy each other. You know, it's not like it's perfect. You know, there's definitely... We both are very independent. We both always think that we have the best answer. And most of the time we agree on that answer, but sometimes we don't. And it's a very agree to disagree. It's not, there's not, you know, you're probably not going to bring me over to your side if I don't think you're right. But so it's not perfect, but it's, but we do have a great respect for each other. And we definitely, we do believe that that time together is important.
10: The best gift that Garth ever got, Trisha, Brooks tracked down an old shopping cart from a grocery store she used to go to when she was a kid, purchased that cart for her to help get groceries from the car into the house. Kind of weird, but kind of thoughtful.
8: It is, because she had a cooking show for a while, too, so I bet you there was a lot of groceries and ingredients coming into the house to film the show.
10: So you mix nostalgia, thoughtfulness, efficiency, I guess, too. So Garth and Trish are still going very strong. Hit up our Big Country website for more country music news anytime, including Jelly Roll's special moment for an 80-year-old fan at her very first concert.
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7: 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And the big question, we were talking about cooking and recipes.
8: We wanted to know what you use more, an actual cookbook or online recipes. 55% of you still using a cookbook.
7: Yeah, it's getting up there, but a lot of people just, they last minute think about what they want for dinner. And if they don't know the recipe, they're just going to Google it and go from there.
8: Yeah, but sometimes I'm worried that maybe it'll be like an AI-generated bot recipe. You're worried, like, is this actually good?
7: You want Jell-O and green beans in the same recipe? That's disgusting.
8: No, that's called something from like the 40s or 50s.
7: That's your great-grandmother's dinner. Thanks for your votes yesterday. You're still choosing the cookbook by a narrow margin. Today, we celebrate National Aviation Day on this 19th of August. Are you a flying fan? Do you like that as a mode of transportation?
8: I mean, it's fine. It gets you where you need to go, but sometimes it can be a bit of a pain in the butt. Security, getting to the airport.
7: Need a rental car, too. Like, that's why we drive to New Brunswick every, because, you know, the expenses, it's getting up there. So what do you like when you do fly? What's your preference of seats?
8: Is it aisle, window, or middle seat? I don't think anyone's going to vote for the middle, but never know, you might surprise us. Actually, one of my friends and I, we used this hack last summer when I flew to Kelowna.
7: Okay.
8: She booked the aisle and I booked the window. No one booked the middle seat between us.
7: Well, sure. Who wants to sit between two strangers, right?
8: Well, you don't know that when you're booking, right? You just see which seats are filled. But yeah, it did work out. No one booked it there or back. And I mean, we were fine with being separate if need be.
7: Yeah. So we'll see how poorly middle seat does in this poll on our website. National Aviation Day. Aisle, middle, or window seat? What do you prefer? It is the big question. BigCountry1039.com.
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0: mainly cloudy this morning. Skies clearing late this afternoon. Slight chance of showers and thunderstorms. Winds out of the northwest becoming northerly with a high of 25, 30 with the humidity. Partly cloudy tonight, a low of 16. Mostly cloudy tomorrow, high of 22, feeling like 26 with the humidity. For Friday, sunny, a high of 28.
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1: 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Mainly cloudy today, chance of showers and thunderstorms with a high of 25. It's 19 Celsius, 66 Fahrenheit. A 57-year-old male driver taken by air ambulance to London Hospital following a single-vehicle motorcycle crash in Port Lambton August 8th has since died from his injuries. Lambton OPP shared the news in an update yesterday. Officers are still investigating the crash that happened around 8:30 that night on St. Clair Parkway and have asked anyone with information to call them or Crime Stoppers. Lambton OPP is asking for the public's help in finding suspects in connection to a copper wire theft worth $1 million in St. Clair Township. Suspects allegedly gained access to the property by cutting a locked perimeter gate and made off with copper wire spools. Constable Tyler Campbell says they are also looking for a suspect vehicle.
2: The suspect vehicle, which had been previously reported stolen out of Sarnia on August 2nd, 2026, is described as a 2007 White International Model 40S heavy truck.
1: Police are asking scrap metal dealers and recycling facilities to contact OPP if they receive a large quantity of copper wire. Anyone with information is asked to call police or Crime Stoppers. U.S. President Donald Trump announced late yesterday a last-minute deal to delay new tariffs from slamming an array of Canadian products for 3 days. In a statement, Prime Minister Mark Carney said there's still important work to do to address outstanding trade issues and deliver greater certainty and real benefits for Canadian businesses, workers, farmers, and families. It is unclear, though, what had been agreed to under the tentative agreement that Trump announced. Ontario will soon be putting out a call for proposals to create or expand 78 primary care teams. Health Minister Sylvia Jones yesterday announced 437,000 people have been connected to primary care since the government's Primary Care Action Plan was launched in early 2025. The next round aims to connect another 600,000 people with a family doctor. And Tourism Sarnia Lambton has launched its Cheers to the Coast Passport Program. Interim Executive Director Adam Bean says the initiative aims to showcase over a dozen craft beverage producers across the county.
3: We just want to encourage everyone to go out and discover all the amazing craft beverage producers that we have in Lambton County. Whether it's your first time to one of them or it's a return visit, there's always something new to experience, and we want people to share that message as well.
1: 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Mainly cloudy today, skies clearing late this afternoon. Chance of afternoon showers and thunderstorms, high of 25, 30 with the humidity. Partly cloudy tonight, a low of 16. Mainly cloudy tomorrow, high of 22, feeling like 26. It's 19 Celsius, 66 Fahrenheit.
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1: In sports, Kazuma Okamoto broke Toronto's rookie home run record with his 25th in the Jays' 10-5 win over Tampa Bay last night. Josh Smith and Alejandro Kirk also homered in the Jays' win to open the three-game series. The surging Jays have won 13 of their last 19 games. Detroit fell 4-1 to the Pittsburgh Pirates, dropping the Tigers one game back in the wildcard race, tied with Cleveland and Baltimore. Elsewhere, the Brewers tied an MLB shutout record with a 22-0 win over Seattle, matching a franchise record for runs in a game, tying the 22 they scored against the Toronto Blue Jays on August 28, 1992. The Toronto Tempo's losing skid continues after falling 101-95 to Indiana last night in WNBA action. In NHL news, the Montreal Canadiens will honor Carey Price in the Bell Centre's Ring of Honor this fall. The goalie, who played 15 seasons for the Habs, will be recognized on November 10th, one day after his induction into the Hockey Hall of Fame. And Canadian Felix Auger-Aliassime is through to the round of 16 at the Cincinnati Open after a win in straight sets yesterday. I'm Stephanie Shavs.
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1: Mainly cloudy this morning. Skies clearing late this afternoon. Slight chance of showers and thunderstorms. Winds out of the northwest becoming northerly with a high of 25, 30 with the humidity. Partly cloudy tonight, a low of 16. Mostly cloudy tomorrow, high of 22, feeling like 26 with the humidity. For Friday, sunny, a high of 28.
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13: Hi, it's Cordell Green. Well, Uber has just released a ranking of the most polite customers in Canada based on more than 6 years of ratings that drivers give passengers after each trip. Did you know they did that? Did you know Uber gives passengers ratings as well? Riders are scored out of 5 stars based on things like being respectful, being ready for pickup, and generally being easy to deal with. Windsor averaged 4.95 stars, tied for second best in the entire nation when it comes to friendliest customers. Kingston, Ontario also near the top. Ottawa and Toronto, however, came in near the bottom. Here's a story about a little lobster who apparently picked the right grocery store to end up in. Workers in the seafood department at Chatham's Real Canadian Superstore discovered something extremely unusual in a shipment of lobsters. One of them was bright orange. Of course, most lobsters are dark greenish-brown color. The odds of finding an orange one are estimated at about 1 in 30 million. One employee, Sylvia Smith, has worked around seafood for decades and says she's never, ever seen one before. Once employees realized how rare this lobster was, dinner was officially canceled and they put up a sign, making it clear that the orange lobster is not for sale, and now they're trying to find him a permanent home. Well, not too many people like to go to the zoo so they can see rats. However, the Sacramento Zoo has an interesting new exhibit. It's called Hero Rats, where they have giant African pouched rats that have been trained to detect things like tuberculosis, landmines, and trafficked wildlife. Not only can visitors see their interactive habitat, but they'll be able to see demonstrations where the rats show off their skills. I can't wait for the tuberculosis smelling demonstration. Could be a lot of drama. And finally, there's a woman in Kentucky who's gone viral after she woke up to the discover that a bear had wandered into her house through an open door and ate her leftover KFC. Here's Kendra North with some advice for everybody.
10: My sister started calling me at like 5 in the morning, and I answered the call, and she was like, bro, there's a bear, and it just walked out of your house, and it came down your steps. It came and looked at me dead in the eyes on my side of the yard. She said she actually heard the table shatter from inside her house, and she thought that it was a car wreck outside. I'm a little sad over my KFC. Definitely don't leave your leftover KFC on the kitchen table, and make sure your door is shut very well.
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0: Wee bit of light rain overnight, but it looks like a pretty nice day from here, Cheryl.
1: Yeah, it's sunny right now, and we're sitting at 19, and we'll get up to a high of 25. It'll feel like 30, though, with the Humidex, so keep that in mind. Might get a little muggy later on today.
0: Welcome to August around here, 20 Celsius right now. Wheels and Wells Car Show, we're getting ready for this.
1: That's happening this Saturday at the Oil Museum of Canada in Oil Springs. 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
0: Very good. 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
2: Good morning, I'm Stephanie Shabs. Mostly cloudy today, a high of 25. Right now, it's 19 Celsius, 66 Fahrenheit. Donald Trump says he has paused a new round of 50% tariffs on Canadian goods that was set to take effect today. Less than 2 hours before the deadline, the U.S. president said in a post on Truth Social he had suspended the new tariffs for 3 days based on a pending trade deal between the two countries. In his own statement, Prime Minister Mark Carney said while there has been substantial progress, there is still important work to be done. A 57-year-old motorcyclist has since died of his injuries after crashing his bike in Port Lambton on August 8th. Officers are still investigating the single-vehicle crash that happened around 8:30 that night on St. Clair Parkway. Anyone with information is asked to call them or Crime Stoppers. This year's wildfire season is the fourth worst on record. The most destructive season was in 2023, when an area the size of one-sixth of Ontario burned. The Canadian Press says currently there's 582 active wildfires across Canada. Wildfire season typically ends at the end of October. And Tourism Sarnia Lambton is inviting residents to explore local craft beverage producers. It has launched its Cheers to the Coast Passport program, featuring over a dozen craft brewers. Details are posted on our website. Mainly cloudy this morning with skies clearing this afternoon. Slight chance of showers and thunderstorms. High of 25, 30 with the humidity. Partly cloudy tonight, a low of 16. It's 19 Celsius, 66 Fahrenheit.
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3: Mainly cloudy this morning. Skies clearing late this afternoon. Slight chance of showers and thunderstorms. Winds out of the northwest becoming northerly with a high of 25, 30 with the humidity. Partly cloudy tonight, a low of 16. Mostly cloudy tomorrow, high of 22, feeling like 26 with the humidity. For Friday, sunny, a high of 28.
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6: Wild story. You might not think a miscolored lobster in a grocery store is a big deal, but it is right here in southwestern Ontario.
7: An orange lobster is currently on display at the Real Canadian Superstore in Chatham. You can go and take a look at it, but it's not for sale. The chances of encountering an orange lobster is about 1 in 30 million.
6: Oh my goodness. I've never heard of an orange lobster before this story.
7: I mean, so. They kind of go orange after you cook them, but no, this is like before. Usually they're that like greenish kind of color going on. Mm-hmm. But Sylvia Smith, she's an employee at the Superstore. She can't get over how rare the lobster really is.
8: My 40 years, this is the first time I ever seen an orange lobster. And I watch all the lobster shows and everything.
7: So she said she'd love to give have the opportunity to give the lobster a forever home.
8: I technically was going to buy him, put him in my aquarium, so just to save him. I never want him to get eaten.
7: However, they are working to find a more permanent home for the lobster, specifically maybe an aquarium.
6: Like in Toronto up at Ripley's?
7: Yeah, they've actually reached out to Ripley's to see if they'd be interested, or maybe they can hook him up with a more permanent location. But for now, he's hanging out in the lobster tank at the Superstore in Chatham.
6: Because it's kind of a bummer, certainly if you work at that store, because you don't want to keep them. That would be quite the attraction. Get more people in your store.
7: Mm-hmm.
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0: Looking like a pretty nice day around here. We'll see more sunshine right through the afternoon and highs in the mid to upper 20s today.
1: Yeah, it's going to be pretty nice out there, though it's going to feel warmer than that. So keep that in mind. Might feel a little muggy later on.
0: Another tariff pause is on our doorstep.
1: Yeah, the U.S. announced they're going to pause the planned 50% tariff, which was supposed to start, and they're pausing that for at least 3 days. We've got more details coming up in the news.
0: And it's arnynewstoday.ca anytime. We're going to read about police searching for suspects. A $1 million worth of copper wire theft stolen in St. Clair Township.
1: I feel like you have to read that like Dr. Evil. $1 million. Like, that's a lot of copper wire.
0: You can read more about that and maybe how you can help at sarnianewstoday.ca.

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5: Sarnia Lambton's Big Country Weather.
6: Mainly cloudy this morning, skies clearing late this afternoon, slight chance of showers and thunderstorms. Winds out of the northwest becoming northerly with a high of 25, 30 with the humidity. Partly cloudy tonight, a low of 16. Mostly cloudy tomorrow, high of 22, feeling like 26 with the humidity. For Friday, sunny, a high of 28.
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1: 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Mainly cloudy today. Could see some showers, some thunderstorms, a high of 25. It's 19 Celsius, 66 Fahrenheit. Canada has temporarily dodged 50% tariffs on about $28 billion worth of goods. Late last night, U.S. President Donald Trump announced he would delay the levies for 3 days. In a statement, Prime Minister Mark Carney said substantial progress regarding trade has been made, but important work remains. The Canadian Press says the new wave of tariffs would have hit goods ranging from honey and hockey sticks to wine and cement. Lambton OPP say a motorcyclist involved in a single vehicle crash in Port Lambton has now died. The 57-year-old man was airlifted to hospital after a crash the night of August 8th on St. Clair Parkway. The investigation is ongoing. Anyone with information about the crash is asked to call police or Crime Stoppers. Provincial police are asking for help in finding those responsible for a large copper wire theft. OPP were called to a business on Oil Springs Line between St. Clair Parkway and Greenfield Road in St. Clair Township just before 7 Monday morning. Constable Tyler Campbell says $1 million worth of goods was stolen.
2: The individuals gained access to the property by cutting a locked gate on the perimeter before entering the property and stealing copper wire spools. The estimated value of the theft is $1 million. The Lambton County OPP are also seeking the public's assistance in locating a vehicle believed to be used in the commission of the theft.
1: The suspect vehicle, previously reported stolen in Sarnia August 2nd, is described as a 2007 white international model 40S heavy truck. Anyone with information is asked to contact Lambton OPP or Crime Stoppers. Those looking to support local craft breweries and wineries have the chance to win some swag from Tourism Sarnia Lambton. TSL has started a new Cheers to the Coast Passport program, where the more places you visit, the more prizes you can win. Interim Executive Director Adam Bean says it's a way to boost local businesses as we head into the colder seasons.
3: This is going to go on while supplies last, so we didn't put an end date on it. If it picks up and gets momentum, we'll extend the program. So we just want to give a little bit of extra support to our craft beverage industry, and so it's going to be an ongoing program.
1: Participants who complete their passport will receive a $10 TSL gift certificate that can be used at more than 200 area businesses. And a reminder that maintenance got underway at Imperial yesterday, which may result in elevated flaring for a few days. The plant reported over the noon hour Tuesday it was managing an operational issue that had resulted in elevated flaring, and there was a potential for noise from the flare to be heard off-site. Mainly cloudy this morning, skies clearing late this afternoon. Slight chance of showers and thunderstorms with a high of 25, 30 with the humidity. Partly cloudy tonight, a low of 16. Mostly cloudy tomorrow, high of 22, 26 with the humidity. It's 19 Celsius, 66 Fahrenheit.
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1: In sports, Kazuma Okamoto broke Toronto's rookie home run record with his 25th in the Jays' 10-5 win over Tampa Bay last night. Josh Smith and Alejandro Kirk also homered in the Jays' win to open the three-game series. The surging Jays have won 13 of their last 19 games. Detroit fell 4-1 to the Pittsburgh Pirates, dropping the Tigers one game back in the wildcard race, tied with Cleveland and Baltimore. Elsewhere, the Brewers tied an MLB shutout record with a 22-0 win over Seattle, matching a franchise record for runs in a game, tying the 22 they scored against the Toronto Blue Jays on August 28, 1992. The Toronto Tempo's losing skid continues after falling 101-95 to Indiana last night in WNBA action. In NHL news, the Montreal Canadiens will honor Carey Price in the Bell Centre's Ring of Honor this fall. The goalie, who played 15 seasons for the Habs, will be recognized on November 10th, one day after his induction into the Hockey Hall of Fame. And Canadian Felix Auger-Aliassime is through to the round of 16 at the Cincinnati Open after a win in straight sets yesterday. I'm Stephanie Shabs.
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0: Sonia Lampton's Big Country Weather.
1: Mainly cloudy this morning. Skies clearing late this afternoon. Slight chance of showers and thunderstorms. Winds out of the northwest becoming northerly with a high of 25, 30 with the humidity. Partly cloudy tonight, a low of 16. Mostly cloudy tomorrow, high of 22, feeling like 26 with the humidity. For Friday, sunny, a high of 28.
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9: This morning, wanting to know how much of a jackpot you have won in a lottery before. If you were to look back, Cheryl, how much is the biggest windfall for you?
10: Not in a lottery, but I did win $200 playing bingo my very first time I went out.
9: The first time?
10: First time. I was a poor college kid. I went out with a friend when I was home at Christmas, and it was like $200 won. I was like, everyone's getting Christmas presents this year. Because it, like, you know, I was a poor college kid.
9: Sure, that was huge back then.
10: Yeah.
9: For me, I believe it was $28 in Proline.
10: Woo.
9: And that was it. I never won anything else, and this is about 20 years ago.
10: Well, this lady, she needs to share some of the luck. Her name is Joan. She is known as the luckiest woman in the world because she's won the lottery 4 times now.
9: Incredible. She didn't win any measly $20 payout either. She didn't win $28 in Proline. She hit multiple million-dollar payouts every single time.
10: Wow.
9: First in 1993, she won $5.4 million. In 2006, she won $2 million. 2 years later, she won $3 million. And finally, in the spring of 2010, she won a jackpot of $10 million.
10: So what are the odds? 1 in 18 septillion.
9: Wow.
10: Yeah, my math teacher from high school is like freaking out right now trying to run the numbers on this one. So to put that into perspective, there are 3.2 septillion grains of sand on Earth. So 1 in 18 million. So kind of crazy that she's won the lottery so much time, so many times. Like, she have a lucky horseshoe just falling out of her pockets everywhere?
9: I guess. So how much have you won before in a lottery? Love to have you let us know on the Wanig Fuel studio line. Give us a text and let us know. And we've also got to find out how to befriend Joan R. Ginther, who has won 4 times.

0: And now, four random facts.
1: The very first chocolate bar was made in 1847 by J.S. Fry and Sons over in England. It was called Fry's Chocolate Cream. There was chocolate before that, but up until that point, it wasn't in a bar form. It was always just a drink.
2: What's your favorite chocolate bar right now, if you had to pick one?
1: No, you put me on the spot. I don't know.
2: Kit Kat is the right answer. Kit Kat for me.
1: No, really? Maybe Caramilk?
2: All right, that's okay, but wow, you shot down Kit Kat in a hurry. Veggie burgers, did you know? They were invented at roughly the same time as hamburgers were invented. They both show up in cookbooks from all the way back in the late 1800s.
1: 40 is the only number where the letters spelling it are in alphabetical order. And 1 is the only number where the letters spelling it out are in reverse alphabetical order.
2: And it was just this morning that I found out I've been spelling 40 wrong my entire life. F-O-R-T-Y. I thought there was a U in it.
1: Well, we are Canadian / British. We put U's in everything, right?
2: And I thought that was the case here too, but no. It's F-O-R-T-Y, nothing else. And did you know there's a mathematical reason why everyone at the gym seems like they're in better shape than you are? People in great shape tend to go to the gym more often, so you're more likely to see those people than people who work out less often. You know what my secret is? My secret is not going to the gym at all.
0: Today's 4, 3, 2, 1. 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
1: Good morning. I'm Stephanie Shabs. Mostly cloudy today. A high of 25. Right now, it's 19 Celsius, 66 Fahrenheit. Donald Trump says he has paused a new round of 50% tariffs on Canadian goods that was set to take effect today. Less than 2 hours before the deadline, the U.S. president said in a post on Truth Social he had suspended the new tariffs for 3 days based on a pending trade deal between the two countries. In his own statement, Prime Minister Mark Carney said while there has been substantial progress, there is still important work to be done. A 57-year-old motorcyclist has since died of his injuries after crashing his bike in Port Lambton on August 8th. Officers are still investigating the single-vehicle crash that happened around 8:30 that night on St. Clair Parkway. Anyone with information is asked to call them or Crime Stoppers. This year's wildfire season is the fourth worst on record. The most destructive season was in 2023, when an area the size of 1/6 of Ontario burned. The Canadian Press says currently there's 582 active wildfires across Canada. Wildfire season typically ends at the end of October. And Tourism Sarnia Lambton is inviting residents to explore local craft beverage producers. It has launched its Cheers to the Coast Passport program, featuring over a dozen craft brewers. 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Mainly cloudy this morning with skies clearing this afternoon. Slight chance of showers and thunderstorms. High of 25, 30 with the humidity. Partly cloudy tonight, a low of 16. It's 19 Celsius, 66 Fahrenheit.
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4: So I have a 15-year-old boy, soon to be 16, actually, turning 16 next week. 15-year-old boy, we recently went to New Brunswick family vacation last year. And that's where the similarities end with this story of heroics.
5: Although you might have been like this boy's mom and been freaking out a bit, but this 15-year-old in New Brunswick being called a hero after he helped to save a shark. Yes, a full shark.
4: Danny would not do that. No.
5: His name is Finn Holland, and he was at home when he heard there was a shark out on the beach near their home on the Bay of Fundy. So he decided to go down and check it out. When he got there, he realized the poor beagle shark, as they're known as, it was still alive, but it was about 30 feet from the shore. So he jumped into action, much to his mom's horror.
6: I flipped him over from his back to his stomach, and I grabbed his tail slowly with subtle touch and pulled him, dragged him into the water.
7: I was terrified. He grabbed onto the tail slowly, but I was like, that thing can whip around and get you at any time. I was convinced we were going to go to the hospital that night, but very, very lucky we didn't have to.
5: Sounds like a typical mom. I thought for sure we were going to be in the ER. Yeah. And it wasn't a, it was a pretty sizable shark. I mean, it's not like a great white, but it was about 2 meters long and weighed about 100 pounds. And he dragged it back into the Bay of Fundy, and it slowly regained its strength and then swam back out into the bay.
4: Officials aren't sure what brought the shark into the more shallow waters. The species tends to enjoy the deeper parts of the Bay of Fundy. But what an incredible act of strength.
5: Yeah, because as his mom said, that shark could whip around and suddenly you're bit and bleeding out and not a fun time. But thanks to him, this shark's going to get to go live some more years out in the Bay of Fundy.
4: That dude is going to be fearless for life.
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1: I don't know about you, but I'm loving this playoff race for a single wild card in the American League and Major League Baseball, Jays, Tigers, and like 13 other teams.
2: Yeah, so I'm looking at the standings right now. You've got the Texas Rangers holding on to that third and final wild card spot. Mm-hmm. The Blue Jays are tied with Minnesota, half a game back. And then the Tigers, Baltimore, and Cleveland are all one game back.
1: It's incredible. Jays and the Jays offense showed up last night.
2: I know. Where did all those home runs come from? Where were they 2 weeks ago when we needed the run support?
1: Kirky had a moonshot to left center field last night, so the Jays win big against Tampa, and that's a good test because Tampa is way out in front of the East.
2: Yeah, they are leading the East right now, so good news for the Blue Jays. Hopefully they can keep this momentum going. I know everyone kind of had written them off, especially when they made a lot of those moves at the trade deadline, but right. I don't know, that seemed to kind of spark the offense a bit.
1: Back at the Trop tonight, 6:40 opening pitch. We'll kick off our coverage right here at 6:30, and Max Scherzer, who is 61 years old,
2: He's not that old.
1: I know, he's getting there. He's intense. Love Max Scherzer. He's going tonight for the Blue Jays in Tampa. We'll have that for you again tonight. 6:30, we start off our coverage on Big Country.
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8: Mainly cloudy this morning. Skies clearing late this afternoon. Slight chance of showers and thunderstorms. Winds out of the northwest becoming northerly with a high of 25, 30 with the humidity. Partly cloudy tonight, a low of 16. Mostly cloudy tomorrow, high of 22, feeling like 26 with the humidity. For Friday, sunny, a high of 28.
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1: With an update from SarniaNewsToday.ca, I'm Stephanie Shabs. Mostly cloudy today. We could see some showers this afternoon with a high of 25. It's 19 Celsius, 66 Fahrenheit. 3 more days to get a trade deal with the United States and avoid 50% tariffs on another $20 billion worth of Canadian goods. U.S. President Donald Trump announced the reprieve just a couple of hours before the deadline last night. The Canadian press says Canada has expressed a commitment to concede on trade grievances, but the Prime Minister has not said what concessions have been made. A motorcyclist involved in a single-vehicle crash earlier this month has succumbed to his injuries. The 57-year-old man was airlifted to hospital after the crash on August 8th on St. Clair Parkway in Port Lambton. The collision is still under investigation. $1 million worth of copper wire was taken from a business on Oil Springs Line in St. Clair Township. Lambton OPP were called to the property just before 7 Monday morning. It's alleged suspects gained access to the site by cutting a locked perimeter gate and made off with copper wire spools. Constable Tyler Campbell says they are asking local businesses to keep an eye out.
2: Police are urging scrap metal dealers and recycling facilities to contact the Lambton County OPP if they receive a large quantity of copper wire. This information could assist investigators in identifying stolen property and those responsible for recent copper wire thefts.
1: Police are also looking for a suspect vehicle, described as a 2007 white international model 40S heavy truck, previously reported stolen in Sarnia August 2nd. Ontario will soon be putting out a call for proposals to create or expand 78 primary care teams as it works toward a goal of attaching all Ontarians to primary care by 2029. Yesterday, the province's health minister, Sylvia Jones, announced that since the plan was launched in January of last year, 437,000 people have been connected to primary care. The next round hopes to connect another 600,000 Ontarians. And Tourism Sarnia Lambton has launched its Cheers to the Coast Passport Program. Interim Executive Director Adam Bean says it's to encourage people to shop and support local businesses.
3: A fun initiative that we recently launched to encourage visitors and residents to explore each and every one of our craft beverage producers. It gives them a way to get rewarded while they share in the stories and learn a little bit more about the craft beverage industry.
1: Participants who complete their passport will receive a $10 TSL gift certificate. Have you visited any of the local brewers over the summer? 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Mostly cloudy today, slight chance of showers and thunderstorms this afternoon. High of 25, 30 with the humidity. Partly cloudy tonight, a low of 16. Mostly cloudy tomorrow with a high of 22, feeling like 26. It's 19 Celsius, 66 Fahrenheit.
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6: 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On Confederation Street, just look for the big H.
1: In sports, Kazuma Okamoto broke Toronto's rookie home run record with his 25th in the Jays' 10-5 win over Tampa Bay last night. Josh Smith and Alejandro Kirk also homered in the Jays' win to open the three-game series. The surging Jays have won 13 of their last 19 games. Detroit fell 4-1 to the Pittsburgh Pirates, dropping the Tigers one game back in the wildcard race, tied with Cleveland and Baltimore. Elsewhere, the Brewers tied an MLB shutout record with a 22-0 win over Seattle, matching a franchise record for runs in a game, tying the 22 they scored against the Toronto Blue Jays on August 28, 1992. The Toronto Tempo's losing skid continues after falling 101-95 to Indiana last night in WNBA action. In NHL news, the Montreal Canadiens will honor Carey Price in the Bell Center's Ring of Honor this fall. The goalie, who played 15 seasons for the Habs, will be recognized on November 10th, one day after his induction into the Hockey Hall of Fame. And Canadian Felix Auger-Aliassime is through to the round of 16 at the Cincinnati Open after a win in straight sets yesterday. I'm Stephanie Shabbs.
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0: Another beautiful day around here. We had a little bit of rain early morning, but from here, Cher, it looks pretty good.
1: Yeah, right now it's mainly sunny and 21 Celsius right now, but with that humidity, feeling more like 27. Now, they're saying it's going to be mainly cloudy later on as we get up to a high of 25 and... yeah, looks like it's going to be a beautiful day out there.
0: Memories of what, yesterday morning where it was so cool and light-aired? And
1: it was like a taste of fall.
0: Maybe sweater weather, but it doesn't look like that this afternoon. Have a great rest of your day. We're back again tomorrow morning. Go Jays, go! They're back at it in Tampa a little bit later on tonight. Hopefully more offense is in the tank. So they take on Tampa. 6:40 tonight. Max Scherzer on the mound. We'll kick off our coverage later tonight at 6:30.

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4: Hi, it's Cordell Green. Well, Uber has just released a ranking of the most polite customers in Canada based on more than 6 years of ratings that drivers give passengers after each trip. Did you know they did that? Did you know Uber gives passengers ratings as well? Riders are scored out of 5 stars based on things like being respectful, being ready for pickup, and generally being easy to deal with. Windsor averaged 4.95 stars, tied for second best in the entire nation when it comes to friendliest customers. Kingston, Ontario also near the top. Ottawa and Toronto, however, came in near the bottom. Here's a story about a little lobster who apparently picked the right grocery store to end up in. Workers in the seafood department at Chatham's Real Canadian Superstore discovered something extremely unusual in a shipment of lobsters. One of them was bright orange. Of course, most lobsters are dark greenish-brown color. The odds of finding an orange one are estimated at about 1 in 30 million. One employee, Sylvia Smith, has worked around seafood for decades and says she's never ever seen one before. Once employees realized how rare this lobster was, dinner was officially canceled and they put up a sign, making it clear that the orange lobster is not for sale, and now they're trying to find him a permanent home. Well, not too many people like to go to the zoo so they can see rats. However, the Sacramento Zoo has an interesting new exhibit. It's called Hero Rats, where they have giant African pouched rats that have been trained to detect things like tuberculosis, landmines, and trafficked wildlife. Not only can visitors see their interactive habitat, but they'll be able to see demonstrations where the rats show off their skills. I can't wait for the tuberculosis smelling demonstration. Could be a lot of drama. And finally, there's a woman in Kentucky who's gone viral after she woke up to discover that a bear had wandered into her house through an open door and ate her leftover KFC. Here's Kendra North with some advice for everybody.
5: My sister started calling me at like 5 in the morning, and I answered the call, and she was like, bro, there's a bear, and it just walked out of your house, and it came down your steps. It came and looked at me dead in the eyes on my side of the yard. She said she actually heard the table shatter from inside her house, and she thought that it was a car wreck outside. I'm a little sad over my KFC. Definitely don't leave your leftover KFC on the kitchen table, and make sure the door is shut very well.
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6: Mainly cloudy this morning. Skies clearing late this afternoon. Slight chance of showers and thunderstorms. Winds out of the northwest becoming northerly with a high of 25, 30 with the humidity. Partly cloudy tonight, a low of 16. Mostly cloudy tomorrow, high of 22, feeling like 26 with the humidity. For Friday, sunny, a high of 28.
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1: Mainly cloudy this morning. Skies clearing late this afternoon. Slight chance of showers and thunderstorms. Winds out of the northwest becoming northerly with a high of 25, 30 with the humidity. Partly cloudy tonight, a low of 16. Mostly cloudy tomorrow, high of 22, feeling like 26 with the humidity. For Friday, sunny, a high of 28.
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1: Good morning, I'm Stephanie Shabs. Canada has temporarily dodged 50% tariffs on about $28 billion worth of goods. Late last night, U.S. President Donald Trump announced on social media he would delay the levies for 3 days. Lambton OPP say a motorcyclist involved in a single vehicle crash in Port Lambton has now died. The 57-year-old was airlifted to hospital after a crash on the night of August 8th on St. Clair Parkway. The investigation is ongoing. OPP asking for your help in finding those responsible for a significant copper wire theft in St. Clair Township. Constable Tyler Campbell says OPP were called to a business on Oil Springs Line between St. Clair Parkway and Greenfield Road just before 7 o'clock Monday morning.
2: The individuals gained access to the property by cutting a locked gate on the perimeter before entering the property and stealing copper wire spools. The estimated value of the theft is $1 million.
1: Anyone with information is asked to call police or Crime Stoppers. And those looking to support local craft breweries and wineries have the chance to win some swag from Tourism Sarnia Lambton. TSL has started a new Cheers to the Coast passport program, where the more places you visit, the more prizes you can win. Full details are posted on our website. Mostly cloudy this morning, skies clearing this afternoon, slight chance of showers and thunderstorms, high of 25, 30 with the humidity. Partly cloudy tonight, a low of 16.
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1: In sports, Kazuma Okamoto broke Toronto's rookie home run record with his 25th in the Jays' 10-5 win over Tampa Bay last night. Josh Smith and Alejandro Kirk also homered in the Jays' win to open the three-game series. The surging Jays have won 13 of their last 19 games. Detroit fell 4-1 to the Pittsburgh Pirates, dropping the Tigers one game back in the wildcard race, tied with Cleveland and Baltimore. Elsewhere, the Brewers tied an MLB shutout record with a 22-0 win over Seattle, matching a franchise record for runs in a game, tying the 22 they scored against the Toronto Blue Jays on August 28, 1992. The Toronto Tempo's losing skid continues after falling 101-95 to Indiana last night in WNBA action. In NHL news, the Montreal Canadiens will honor Carey Price in the Bell Centre's Ring of Honour this fall. The goalie, who played 15 seasons for the Habs, will be recognized on November 10th, one day after his induction into the Hockey Hall of Fame. And Canadian Felix Auger-Aliassime is through to the round of 16 at the Cincinnati Open after a win in straight sets yesterday. I'm Stephanie Shabs.
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Sonia Lampton's Big Country 103.9. What's brought you joy this week? And it's only Wednesday. What we've experienced coming up. Here's Aaron Goodvin.

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Luke Combs, Beautiful Crazy, Sarnia Lampton's Big Country 103.9. Hey, it's Eve, and what's brought you joy this week? I know we're just at Wednesday, but one poll asked us this question. Canadians Coast to Coast answered, and we are all about fresh, green, and good. So far, what has brought us joy over the past few days include a stop at a local farmer's market, touching down with the kids, be it elementary, high school, or beyond, dinner, and getting a compliment on an accessory or clothing item. So receiving an unexpected compliment, one poll says, can totally change the course of our day. We chimed in on this thought. The change makes our day more productive. It makes us a happier employee and coworker. It also changes how we face the end of the workday transition from work to getting home back to our families. And yeah, it makes sense. When I've had a good day at work, that happy just spills over into happier time at home too, because I'm not stressed about what's going on at work. Here's Randy Travis and Deeper Than the Holler.

songs you can sing along with at home, in the car, or at work. Just don't get too loud behind the desk. Sarnia Lampton's Big Country, 103.9.

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1: Mainly cloudy this morning. Skies clearing late this afternoon. Slight chance of showers and thunderstorms. Winds out of the northwest becoming northerly with a high of 25, 30 with the humidity. Partly cloudy tonight, a low of 16. Mostly cloudy tomorrow, high of 22, feeling like 26 with the humidity. For Friday, sunny, a high of 28.
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0: Sarnia Lambton's Big Country 103.9. The 12th annual Plimpton, Wyoming Truck and Tractor Pull takes place this Saturday, August 22nd at the Wyoming Fairgrounds, 595 Main Street, Wyoming. 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There's also the Hot Shot Secret Northern Challenge featuring 3.0 Pro Street Diesel trucks. 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
1: Good morning, I'm Stephanie Shabs. Canada has temporarily dodged 50% tariffs on about $28 billion worth of goods. Late last night, U.S. President Donald Trump announced on social media he would delay the levies for 3 days. Lambton OPP say a motorcyclist involved in a single vehicle crash in Port Lambton has now died. The 57-year-old was airlifted to hospital after a crash on the night of August 8th on St. Clair Parkway. The investigation is ongoing. OPP asking for your help in finding those responsible for a significant copper wire theft in St. Clair Township. Constable Tyler Campbell says OPP were called to a business on Oil Springs Line between St. Clair Parkway and Greenfield Road just before 7 o'clock Monday morning.
2: The individuals gained access to the property by cutting a locked gate on the perimeter before entering the property and stealing copper wire spools. The estimated value of the theft is $1 million.
1: Anyone with information is asked to call police or Crime Stoppers. And those looking to support local craft breweries and wineries have the chance to win some swag from Tourism Sarnia Lambton. TSL has started a new Cheers to the Coast passport program, where the more places you visit, the more prizes you can win. Full details are posted on our website. Mostly cloudy this morning, skies clearing this afternoon, slight chance of showers and thunderstorms, high of 25, 30 with the humidity. Partly cloudy tonight, a low of 16.
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1: In sports, Kazuma Okamoto broke Toronto's rookie home run record with his 25th in the Jays' 10-5 win over Tampa Bay last night. Josh Smith and Alejandro Kirk also homered in the Jays' win to open the three-game series. The surging Jays have won 13 of their last 19 games. Detroit fell 4-1 to the Pittsburgh Pirates, dropping the Tigers one game back in the wildcard race, tied with Cleveland and Baltimore. Elsewhere, the Brewers tied an MLB shutout record with a 22-0 win over Seattle, matching a franchise record for runs in a game, tying the 22 they scored against the Toronto Blue Jays on August 28, 1992. The Toronto Tempo's losing skid continues after falling 101-95 to Indiana last night in WNBA action. In NHL news, the Montreal Canadiens will honor Carey Price in the Bell Centre's Ring of Honor this fall. The goalie, who played 15 seasons for the Habs, will be recognized on November 10th, one day after his induction into the Hockey Hall of Fame. And Canadian Felix Auger-Aliassime is through to the round of 16 at the Cincinnati Open after a win in straight sets yesterday. I'm Stephanie Shabs.
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The Tampa Bay Rays welcome the Toronto Blue Jays for Game 2 tonight. Starts at 6:30, and we've got all the action right here on Sarnia Lambton's Big Country 103.9. Here's the Racklaws.

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1: Josh Ross, Scared of Getting Sober, Sarnia Lampton's Big Country 103.9. And the 12th annual Plimpton, Wyoming Truck and Tractor Pull takes place this Saturday, August 22nd at the Wyoming Fairgrounds. Gates open at 10 a.m. The first pull starts at 2. 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I've got a pair to give away. Text the word Wyoming to 519-464-1070 to win a pair of tickets to go. That's W-Y-O-M-I-N-G. Text that word to 519-464-1070 right now, and I'll contact you if you're a winner. Here's Jason Aldean.

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1: Sarnia Lambton's Big Country Weather.
2: Mainly cloudy this morning. Skies clearing late this afternoon with slight chance of showers and thunderstorms. Winds out of the northwest becoming northerly with a high of 25-30 with the humidity. Partly cloudy tonight, a low of 16. Mostly cloudy tomorrow, high of 22, feeling like 26 with the humidity. For Friday, sunny, a high of 28.
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0: thenewstoday.ca. I'm Melanie Irwin. A mix of sun and cloud this afternoon, chance of showers, risk of a thunderstorm, high of 25, humidex at 30. Right now it's 22 Celsius, feeling like 28. There's a race for the mayor's seat in the village of Point Edward. Current councillor Paul Burgess filed his nomination papers on Monday. He's running against Greg Grimes. The deputy mayor filed his nomination papers in May. Current mayor Bev Hand has not yet indicated if she's seeking another term. The deadline to file nomination papers for the October 26th election is 2 o'clock this Friday. Pinery Provincial Park is making changes to align with current Ontario Parks Management Standards. Stephanie Shavs has details.
1: Following the 2025 season, 52 campsites located in sensitive ecological areas at the Grand Bend Park were removed. Park Superintendent Mark Custer says no further reductions are planned and officials are working to relocate a portion of those sites elsewhere in the park. Public feedback recently wrapped up on an updated management plan that includes upgrades to sewage treatment, trailer sanitation, and a proposed motorboat ban on the old Assabol Channel. According to the Pinery's website, the park also offers 10 walking trails, a 14-kilometer bike trail, and 38 kilometers of groomed ski trails. I'm Stephanie Shavs.
0: Two men are facing drug and firearm charges after Sarnia police seized cocaine, meth, over $27,000 in cash, and a loaded handgun during a search warrant on Confederation Line earlier this month. A 35-year-old from Scarborough is charged with numerous firearms-related offenses, as well as possession of property obtained by crime over $5,000 and possession for the purpose of trafficking. A 52-year-old from Sarnia is also charged with possession for the purpose of trafficking. They are both held in custody pending a bail hearing. Kettle Point Productions is rolling out the red carpet this Saturday for the long-awaited premiere of its new Indigenous comedy series, Res Cops. Writer and director Lee George says the entire six-part series will be shown at the Kettle Point Powwow Grounds or in the gymnasium at Hillside School if it rains.
2: We were talking to one of our relatives about their experiences working with the police, and we found that their stories were so funny that we thought, wow, this could actually work as a story.
0: After pitching the idea at an international media event in Alberta, they received a grant from the Ontario Art Council to produce it. The event begins at 6:30 p.m. with food vendors and live entertainment. The premiere is planned to start around 9. And this year's wildfire season is the fourth worst on record. The most destructive season was in 2023. The Canadian Press says there are 582 active wildfires across Canada right now. A mix of sun and cloud this afternoon, chance of showers, risk of a thunderstorm, wind becoming north 30 kilometers per hour, high of 25, humidex at 30. Partly cloudy tonight with a chance of showers, risk of a thunderstorm, a low of 16. I'm Melanie Irwin.
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6: 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Elsewhere, the Tigers visit Pittsburgh this afternoon, Boston is home to Arizona, and the Yankees are in Baltimore. In MLS action tonight, Toronto FC is home to Charlotte at BMO Field. Kickoff is at 7:30. TFC beat New England 2-1 on Saturday to snap a 12-game winless skid. Elsewhere, Montreal faces Columbus. Vancouver takes on Houston. The Toronto Tempo will try and snap an 11-game losing streak tonight in Washington against the Mystics. The Tempo are coming off a 101-95 loss against Indiana last night in Toronto. Maple Leafs defenseman Morgan Riley will captain a star-studded star-studded roster of NHL stars, alum, and hockey legends at the fifth edition of Hockey Night in Brampton tonight. Funds raised from the charity event will support the transformation of Peel Memorial Center for Integrated Health and Wellness into Peel Memorial Hospital. In 2025, nearly $6.7 million was raised. I'm Jess Monday.
7: There are no obituary announcements today. Obituary announcements can be heard 7 days a week at this time on CHOK or visit CHOK.com.
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What we said coming up. Here's all my exes from Lauren Elena and Chase Matthew.

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Tucker Wetmore, and wind up missing you. Sarnia Lampton's Big Country 103.9. So the sides, beside that beautiful barbecue, so whether it's steak, chicken, kebabs, shrimp, what are your ideal sides that you have to have on your plate to complement that beautiful barbecue? Well, we answered, and Foods Canada says the number one thing we want to go along with that barbecue is potato salad, followed by corn on the cob, and there is so much great local corn out right now. Baked beans made the list at number three, watermelon, coleslaw, and pasta salad. Now, when it comes to garden salad, it did make the top 10, but, and you know, it's funny, I'm not a big salad person. I will eat it in summertime. It's just so much easier to eat it in summer than it is in winter. Wintertime, I can't choke it down.

0: 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I tell you, Brett, pull a little A11 on. 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
1: Sarnia Lambton's big country weather.
2: A mix of sun and cloud this afternoon with a chance of showers and a risk of a thunderstorm. Wind becoming north, 30 kilometers an hour, high of 25, humidex at 30. Partly cloudy tonight, chance of showers, risk of a thunderstorm, a low of 16. Mainly cloudy on Thursday, then clearing in the afternoon, high of 22, humidex at 26.
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Good afternoon. I'm Melanie Irwin. Two current Point Edward councillors are now running for the mayor's seat in October. Paul Burgess filed his nomination papers on Monday, and Greg Grimes filed his nomination papers in May. Pinery Provincial Park is making changes to align with current Ontario Parks management standards. Following the 2025 season, 52 campsites located in sensitive ecological areas at the Grand Bend Park were removed. Park Superintendent Mark Custer says no further reductions are planned, and officials are working to relocate a portion of those sites elsewhere in the park. And the new Indigenous comedy series, Res Cops, is set to premiere this Saturday. Kettle Point Productions will be showing its entire six-part series at the Kettle Point Powwow Grounds or in the gymnasium at Hillside School if it rains. Writer and director Lee George says the idea came

0: I'm talking to a relative about their experiences working with the police and spawned into shooting a sketch for an international media event in Alberta.
1: We grabbed my nephews and talked them into improvising a little comedy sketch that we called Res Cops. 3 months later, the Banff International Media Fest calls up and said, hey, you got selected to pitch your project. Eventually, Ontario Arts Council decided to give us a grant.
0: The event begins at 6:30. A mix of sun and cloud this afternoon, chance of showers, risk of a thunderstorm, high of 25, humidex at 30, partly cloudy tonight with a chance of showers, risk of a thunderstorm, low of 16. I'm Melanie Irwin.
2: In sports, the Blue Jays are in Tampa again tonight, sitting just half a game out of the AL wildcard spot. Toronto meets the Tampa Bay Rays, leading the series 1-0. 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Elsewhere, the Tigers visit Pittsburgh this afternoon, Boston is home to Arizona, and the Yankees are in Baltimore. In MLS action tonight, Toronto FC is home to Charlotte at BMO Field. Kickoff is at 7:30. TFC beat New England 2-1 on Saturday to snap a 12-game winless skid. Elsewhere, Montreal faces Columbus. Vancouver takes on Houston. The Toronto Tempo will try and snap an 11-game losing streak tonight in Washington against the Mystics. The Tempo are coming off a 101-95 loss against Indiana last night in Toronto. Maple Leafs defenseman Morgan Riley will captain a star-studded roster of NHL stars, alum, and hockey legends at the fifth edition of Hockey Night in Brampton tonight. Funds raised from the charity event will support the transformation of Peel Memorial Center for Integrated Health and Wellness into Peel Memorial Hospital. In 2025, nearly $6.7 million was raised. I'm Jess Monday.
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1: Jade Eagleson and All Night to Figure It Out. Sarnia Lampton's Big Country 103.9. So our next big spend. What is it? Back to school stuff. Yes, according to the Canadian National Retail Association, parents of children in kindergarten through high school in 2026 are budgeting an average of $1,000 per family on back to school shopping. And that includes clothing, shoes, school supplies, and electronics. So would you say that that's a lowball number or right on the money?

0: 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Your pool sounds bigger. Your truck? Yeah, it sounds bigger.
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0: Sarnia Lambton's Big Country Weather.
1: A mix of sun and cloud this afternoon with a chance of showers and a risk of a thunderstorm. Wind becoming north, 30 kilometers an hour, high of 25, humidex at 30. Partly cloudy tonight, chance of showers, risk of a thunderstorm, a low of 16. Mainly cloudy on Thursday, then clearing in the afternoon, high of 22, humidex at 26.
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0: Good afternoon. I'm Melanie Irwin. A two-way race has emerged for Point Edward Mayor. Current Councillor Paul Burgess filed his nomination papers on Monday. He's running against Greg Grimes, who declared his intention seeking the role in May. The deadline to file nomination papers for the October 26 election is 2 Friday afternoon. Sarnia police are sharing today that two men were arrested following a search warrant on Confederation Line earlier this month. Officers seized cocaine, meth, over $27,000 in cash, and a loaded handgun in the investigation. A 35-year-old from Scarborough and 52-year-old from Sarnia were held in custody pending bail hearings. And a premiere of Kettle Point Productions' six-part series, Res Cops, is planned on Saturday. Writer and director Lee George says it quickly turned into a community project, with local residents acting in the series and businesses providing financial support. He says they also secured a Creative County grant from the County of Lambton.
1: Everyone wanted to be a part of it. Chief and Council said, yeah, absolutely. You can use our office as your police precinct.
0: Details are posted to our website. A mix of sun and cloud this afternoon. Chance of showers, risk of a thunderstorm, high of 25, humidex at 30. Partly cloudy tonight with a chance of showers, risk of a thunderstorm, a low of 16. I'm Melanie Irwin.
2: 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Toronto meets the Tampa Bay Rays, leading

0: 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Elsewhere, the Tigers visit Pittsburgh this afternoon, Boston is home to Arizona, and the Yankees are in Baltimore. In MLS action tonight, Toronto FC is home to Charlotte at BMO Field. Kickoff is at 7:30. TFC beat New England 2-1 on Saturday to snap a 12-game winless skid. Elsewhere, Montreal faces Columbus. Vancouver takes on Houston. The Toronto Tempo will try and snap an 11-game losing streak tonight in Washington against the Mystics. The Tempo are coming off a 101-95 loss against Indiana last night in Toronto. Maple Leafs defenseman Morgan Riley will captain a star-studded roster of NHL Stars alum and hockey legends at the 5th edition of Hockey Night in Brampton tonight. Funds raised from the charity event will support the transformation of Peel Memorial Center for Integrated Health and Wellness into Peel Memorial Hospital. In 2025, nearly $6.7 million was raised. I'm Jess Monday.
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0: A wellness expert has shared her five brilliant tips to help busy working moms de-stress during the hectic back-to-school season. 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

Aaron Goodvin, and Boy Like Me, Sarnia Lampton's Big Country 103.9. So, five brilliant tips for busy working moms in the back-to-school season. This time is not just hectic for the kids, but it's hectic for those parents who and guardians who are preparing them for back-to-school with getting the school supplies, the lunch pail, all the snacks, and all that kind of stuff. So, a wellness expert and founder of the family guidance community, Put Your Cape Away, says through September, we parents need to get enough sleep, get regular exercise, engage in mindfulness practices, as well as eat a balanced diet, and also show ourselves some compassion. Well, this is actually the first year that I don't have to worry about back to school. Our littlest one, she graduated from TMU in Toronto in April, is in her big girl job, and I don't have to worry about back to school for the first time in a long, long time.

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9: A mix of sun and cloud this afternoon with a chance of showers and a risk of a thunderstorm. Wind becoming north, 30 kilometers an hour, high of 25, humidex at 30. Partly cloudy tonight, chance of showers, risk of a thunderstorm, a low of 16. Mainly cloudy on Thursday, then clearing in the afternoon, high of 22, humidex at 26.
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0: 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He says they also secured a Creative County grant from the County of Lambton.
1: Everyone wanted to be a part of it. Chief and Council said, yeah, absolutely. You can use our office as your police precinct.
0: Details are posted to our website. A mix of sun and cloud this afternoon. Chance of showers, risk of a thunderstorm, high of 25, humidex at 30. Partly cloudy tonight with a chance of showers, risk of a thunderstorm, a low of 16. I'm Melanie Irwin.
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3: 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Toronto meets the Tampa Bay Rays, leading the series 1-0. 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Elsewhere, the Tigers visit Pittsburgh this afternoon, Boston is home to Arizona, and the Yankees are in Baltimore. In MLS action tonight, Toronto FC is home to Charlotte at BMO Field. Kickoff is at 7:30. TFC beat New England 2-1 on Saturday to snap a 12-game winless skid. Elsewhere, Montreal faces Columbus. Vancouver takes on Houston. The Toronto Tempo will try and snap an 11-game losing streak tonight in Washington against the Mystics. The Tempo are coming off a 101-95 loss against Indiana last night in Toronto. Maple Leafs defenseman Morgan Riley will captain a star-studded roster of NHL Stars alum and hockey legends at the 5th edition of Hockey Night in Brampton tonight. Funds raised from the charity event will support the transformation of Peel Memorial Center for Integrated Health and Wellness into Peel Memorial Hospital. In 2025, nearly $6.7 million was raised. I'm Jess Monday.
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High Valley, whatever it takes. Sonya Lampton's Big Country, 103.9. And whatever it takes is right. Who does the most chores in your house? Well, I hate vacuuming. I hate unloading the dishwasher and cleaning the toilets. And you and I are in the same boat, but someone's got to do it. Canadian women were asked how fair the chore list is, and we said that we do most of the household chores. And sometimes, even though we know we should delegate, we just think it's not worth the hassle of asking and just do it ourselves. So then again, we're doing it to ourselves, aren't we then? So, yeah, I think I do a lion's share of the household domestics, but I can truthfully say that Hobbs does a lot too. I can't recall the last time I changed the sheets on our bed, but they're always fresh and clean because he does that now because he's retired.

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0: Sarnia Lambton's Big Country Weather.
1: A mix of sun and cloud this afternoon with a chance of showers and a risk of a thunderstorm. Wind becoming north, 30 kilometers an hour, high of 25, humidex at 30. Partly cloudy tonight, chance of showers, risk of a thunderstorm, a low of 16. Mainly cloudy on Thursday, then clearing in the afternoon, high of 22, humidex at 26.
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1: 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Partly cloudy with a chance of showers tonight, risk of a thunderstorm, low of 13. Right now it's 23, feeling like 28. A coordinated operation involving police from across southwestern Ontario has led to the arrest of

0: related offenses. Two remain in custody, while a third was released on bail. Two men are facing drug and firearm charges after Sarnia police seized cocaine, meth, and over $27,000 in cash and a loaded handgun during a search on Confederation Line earlier this month. A 35-year-old from Scarborough is charged with numerous firearms-related offenses, as well as possession of property obtained by crime over $5,000 and possession for the purpose of trafficking. A 52-year-old from Sarnia was also charged with possession for the purpose of trafficking. There is a race for the mayor's seat in the village of Point Edward. Current councillor Paul Burgess filed his nomination papers Monday. He's running against Greg Grimes, who submitted his paperwork in May. Current Mayor Bev Hand has yet to announce if she will seek another term. Pinery Provincial Park is making changes to align with current Ontario Parks management standards. Following the 2025 season, 52 campsites located in sensitive ecological areas at the Grand Bend Park were removed. Park Superintendent Mark Custer says no further reductions are planned and officials are working to relocate a portion of those sites elsewhere in the park. And Kettle Point Productions is rolling out the red carpet this Saturday for the long-awaited premiere of its new Indigenous comedy series, Res Cops. Writer and director Lee George says the entire six-part series will be shown at the Kettle Point Powwow Grounds or in the gymnasium at Hillside School if it rains.
1: We were talking to one of our relatives about their experiences working with the police, and we found that their stories were so funny that we thought, wow, this could actually work as a story.
0: The event begins at 6:30 Saturday night. The premiere is planned to start at 9. Partly cloudy tonight, chance of showers, risk of a thunderstorm, low of 13. Mainly cloudy on Thursday, clearing in the afternoon, high of 26, humidex at 29. Right now it's 23 Celsius, feeling like 28. I'm Melanie Irwin.
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5: The Blue Jays are in Tampa again tonight, sitting just half a game out of the AL wildcard spot. Toronto meets the Tampa Bay Rays, leading the series 1-0. 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Elsewhere, the Tigers face Pittsburgh this afternoon, with the Pirates winning 4-3. Boston is home to Arizona, and the Yankees are in Baltimore. The Toronto Tempo will try to snap an 11-game losing streak tonight in Washington against the Mystics. The Tempo are coming off a 101-95 loss against Indiana last night in Toronto. In MLS action tonight, Toronto FC is home to Charlotte at BMO Field. Kickoff is at 7:30. TFC beat New England on Saturday to snap a 12-game losing skid. Elsewhere, Montreal faces Columbus. Vancouver takes on Houston. Maple Leafs defenseman Morgan Rielly will captain a star-studded roster of NHL stars, alumni, and hockey legends at the 5th edition of Hockey Night in Brampton tonight. Funds raised from the charity event will support the transformation of Peel Memorial Center for Integrated Health and Wellness into Peel Memorial Hospital. Last year, nearly $6.7 million was raised. I'm Jess Monday.
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0: Sarnia Lambton's Big Country Weather.
2: Partly cloudy with a chance for showers and a risk of thunderstorms tonight, along with a low of 13. Thursday, mainly cloudy, clearing in the afternoon with a high of 26. Friday, sunny with a high of 27. Saturday, a mix of sun and clouds, a chance for showers and a high of 26. Sunday, a mix of sun and clouds, chance for more showers and a high of 21.
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1: With an update from SarniaNewsToday.ca, I'm Melanie Irwin. Three people from London are facing numerous charges following a multi-jurisdictional investigation into suspected drug trafficking impacting Walpole Island First Nation. The investigation launched in April. OPP Acting Detective Superintendent Andy Bradford says 1.28 million in drugs, guns, and stolen property was seized.
2: 15.3 kilograms of fentanyl, 1.7 kilograms of cocaine, 2 kilograms of methamphetamine, 4 loaded prohibited handguns, 5 stolen re-VIN vehicles, approximately $20,000 in Canadian currency, with an estimated street level value of approximately $1.2 million.
1: Police continue to investigate the origin of the drugs seized and the scope of the network that distributed them. You can read the full story on our website. Meanwhile, Sarnia Police shared today that two men were arrested following a search warrant on Confederation Line earlier this month. Officers seized cocaine, meth, over $27,000 in cash, and a loaded handgun in that investigation. Two current Point Edward councillors are now running against each other for the mayor's seat in October. Paul Burgess filed his nomination papers on Monday at Confederation Line earlier this month. Officers seized cocaine, meth, over $27,000 in cash, and a loaded handgun in that investigation. Two current Point Edward councillors are now running against each other for the mayor's seat in October. Paul Burgess filed his nomination papers on Monday, and Greg Grimes, who was the

0: Bend Park were removed.
1: Park Superintendent Mark Custer says no further reductions are planned and officials are working to relocate a portion of those sites elsewhere in the park. Public feedback recently wrapped up on an updated management plan that includes upgrades to sewage treatment, trailer sanitation, and a proposed motorboat ban on the old Assabo Channel. I'm Stephanie Shabs.
0: And the new Indigenous comedy series, Res Cops, is set to premiere this Saturday. Kettle Point Productions will be showing its entire six-part series at the Kettle Point Powwow Grounds or in the gymnasium at Hillside School if it rains. Writer and director Lee George says the idea came from talking to a relative about their experiences working with the police.
2: We grabbed my nephews and talked them into improvising a little comedy sketch that we called Res Cops. 3 months later, the Banff International Media Fest calls up and said, hey, you got selected to pitch your project here in Banff. So we went out there and we pitched it around, and eventually Ontario Arts Council decided to give us a grant to produce the pilot.
0: The August 22nd premiere event begins at 6:30 p.m. Partly cloudy tonight, chance of showers, risk of a thunderstorm, a low of 13. Mainly cloudy on Thursday, clearing in the afternoon, high of 26. I'm Melanie Irwin.
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4: 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Toronto meets the Tampa Bay Rays, leading the series 1-0. First pitch can be heard on Big Country 103.9 at 6:40. Elsewhere, the Tigers face Pittsburgh this afternoon, with the Pirates winning 4-3. Boston is home to Arizona, and the Yankees are in Baltimore. The Toronto Tempo will try to snap an 11-game losing streak tonight in Washington against the Mystics. The Tempo are coming off a 101-95 loss against Indiana last night in Toronto. In MLS action tonight, Toronto FC is home to Charlotte at BMO Field. Kickoff is at 7:30. TFC beat New England on Saturday to snap a 12-game losing skid. Elsewhere, Montreal faces Columbus. Vancouver takes on Houston. Maple Leafs defenseman Morgan Rielly will captain a star-studded roster of NHL stars, alumni, and hockey legends at the 5th edition of Hockey Night in Brampton tonight. Funds raised from the charity event will support the transformation of Peel Memorial Center for Integrated Health and Wellness into Peel Memorial Hospital. Last year, nearly $6.7 million was raised. I'm Jess Monday.
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2: Partly cloudy with a chance for showers and a risk of thunderstorms tonight, along with a low of 13. Thursday, mainly cloudy, clearing in the afternoon with a high of 26. Friday, sunny with a high of 27. Saturday, a mix of sun and clouds, a chance for showers and a high of 26. Sunday, a mix of sun and clouds, chance for more showers and a high of 21.
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0: with an update from SarniaNewsToday.ca. I'm Melanie Irwin. Three people from London are facing numerous charges following a multi-jurisdictional investigation into suspected drug trafficking impacting Walpole Island First Nation. The investigation launched in April. OPP Acting Detective Superintendent Andy Bradford says 1.28 million in drugs, guns, and stolen property was seized.
1: 15.3 kilograms of fentanyl, 1.7 kilograms of cocaine, 2 kilograms of methamphetamine, 4 loaded prohibited handguns, 5 stolen re-VIN vehicles, approximately $20,000 in Canadian currency, with an estimated street level value of approximately $1.2 million.
0: Police continue to investigate the origin of the drugs seized and the scope of the network that distributed them. You can read the full story on our website. Meanwhile, Sarnia Police shared today that two men were arrested following a search warrant on Confederation Line earlier this month. Officers seized cocaine, meth, over $27,000 in cash, and a loaded handgun in that investigation. Two current Point Edward councillors are now running against each other for the mayor's seat in October. Paul Burgess filed his nomination papers on Monday, and Greg Grimes, who was the appointed deputy mayor this term, filed his nomination papers in May. Current Mayor Bev Hand has yet to indicate if she'll seek another term. Pinery Provincial Park is making changes to align with current Ontario Parks Management Standards. As Stephanie Shavs tells us, following the 2025 season, 52 campsites located in sensitive ecological areas of the Grand Bend Park were removed.
2: Park Superintendent Mark Custer says no further reductions are planned and officials are working to relocate a portion of those sites elsewhere in the park. Public feedback recently wrapped up on an updated management plan that includes upgrades to sewage treatment, trailer sanitation, and a proposed motorboat ban on the old Assabal Channel. I'm Stephanie. Superintendent Mark Custer says no further reductions are planned and officials are working to relocate a portion of those sites elsewhere in the park. Public feedback recently wrapped up on an updated management plan that includes upgrades to sewage treatment, trailer sanitation, and a proposed motorboat ban on the old Assabal Channel. I'm Stephanie Shaw.

0: we grabbed my nephews and talked them into improvising a little comedy sketch that we called Res Cops. 3 months later, the Banff International Media Fest calls up and said, hey, you got selected to pitch your project here in Banff. So we went out there and we pitched it around, and eventually Ontario Arts Council decided to give us a grant to produce the pilot.
1: The August 22nd premiere event begins at 6:30 p.m. Partly cloudy tonight, chance of showers, risk of a thunderstorm, a low of 13. Mainly cloudy on Thursday, clearing in the afternoon, high of 26. I'm Melanie Irwin.
2: The Blue Jays are in Tampa again tonight, sitting just half a game out of the AL wildcard spot. Toronto meets the Tampa Bay Rays, leading the series 1-0. First pitch can be heard on Big Country 103.9 at 6:40. Elsewhere, the Tigers face Pittsburgh this afternoon, with the Pirates winning 4-3. Boston is home to Arizona, and the Yankees are in Baltimore. The Toronto Tempo will try to snap an 11-game losing streak tonight in Washington against the Mystics. The Tempo are coming off a 101-95 loss against Indiana last night in Toronto. In MLS action tonight, Toronto FC is home to Charlotte at BMO Field. Kickoff is at 7:30. TFC beat New England on Saturday to snap a 12-game losing skid. Elsewhere, Montreal faces Columbus. Vancouver takes on Houston. Maple Leafs defenseman Morgan Rielly will captain a star-studded roster of NHL stars, alumni, and hockey legends at the 5th edition of Hockey Night in Brampton tonight. Funds raised from the charity event will support the transformation of Peel Memorial Center for Integrated Health and Wellness into Peel Memorial Hospital. Last year, nearly $6.7 million was raised. I'm Jess Monday.
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